0: don't worry.
1: It will soon pass, whatever it is. Don't worry, be happy.
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0: descubre la música. 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
1: Truth is, I thought it mattered. I thought that music mattered. But does it bollocks?

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They've been told not to. Perhaps they are perplexed. When you see them holding hands, they're making future plans to engage in the activity.

fact that people are still having sex is rather obvious. It's just what one expects. The evidence is all around that everyone in every town has had it one time or another in their life. At this very moment, people are still having sex in a downtown condo or street in the projects.

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2: I'm sorry, Charlie Murphy. I was having too much fun.